0: Yo, man.
1: Yo.
0: Open up, man.
1: Yo, what do you want, man?
0: My girl just caught me.
1: You made her catch you?
0: I don't know how I let this happen.
1: But who?
0: The girl next door, you know? I don't know what to do.

If you had one shot, one opportunity to seize everything you ever wanted in one moment.

But if you carry on abusing, you'll be robbed from us. I refuse to lose another friend to drugs. Just come home.